0: That was a David Bowie song. I didn't screw it up, did I? Okay, but here's another one I could screw up.
1: What is it?
0: Am I gonna do this by myself?
1: Yeah, do it by yourself.

0: If you're happy, I'd love it one more time.
1: No. Mel, do you want to give that a listen?
2: Just going to do it once more. Have we got time?
1: There's time to do another one, yeah?
2: Okay.
0: That's if you have more spirit.
2: Hmm?
0: You sung that with more spirit,
2: yeah. Yeah.

0: Alegria.
1: Love stinks. Ooh, that was a good one.
2: Sonidos del pasado, pero en presente.

thinking I could never live without you by my side. But then I spent so many nights thinking how you did me wrong, and I grew strong. Now